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You're really swell, I've got to admit you.

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One morning it was drizzling rain. 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I was raised in the canebrake by an old mama lion. 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
1: Old MacDonald had a farm, E-I-E-I-O. 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

0: 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It's a gas like that.
1: 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Dit is de hut van Van Put.

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the prophet. 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You shall say, I am in the heart of the Lord. And when he assigns you to his secret fires, fear not, for you shall not be burned. Love is to melt you like a rippling brook. You shall know the pain of too much tenderness.